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and welcome. My name is Jim Borland and this is my complete 180 here on Commercial Free Radio Seagull. But opening up for me this week, that was Whitesnake, and that was a 2022 remix of Here I Go Again, which was originally released in 1982.

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1: C. Well, they just heard Boston with Amanda, and that was from 1986 from their album Third Stage. And before that, we had Herbal Tea, and that was Velvet Moon, and that was from 2019 from their album Catch the Wave. And the first track we played was Pretty Woman, and that was the fabulous Van Halen from 1982, and that was from their album Diver Down.

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1: You're listening to Jim Borland here on Commercial Free Radio Seagull. And the first track I played was Back in Black, and that was AC/DC from 1980. That was followed by Black Magic Woman, and that was one of my favourites, Santana, from 1970. And then following that, we had Harden My Heart, and that was Quarter Flash, and that was from 1981. Hey!

Nation. Well, the first track I played there was The Beatles with Hey Jude, and that was from 1968 from their Blue album. And that was followed by I Want You to Want Me, and that was Cheap Trick from 1977. And then finally, we had Listen to the Music, and that was the Doobie Brothers, and that was from their Toulouse Street album in 1972.

0: Well, the first track I played was Steely Dan with Do It Again, and that was from 1972 from their album Can't Buy a Thrill. That was followed by Trap with Utopia from 1977, and that was from their album Oops, Wrong Planet. And then finally, that Spiral, and that was Vangelis from 1977.
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0: Okay, so to take us to the top of the hour, the bonus track that I've got for you is by Queen. It was first recorded in 1988, and it wasn't until Brian May and Roger Taylor went trailing through the archives that they found this recording. And although it was a bit knackered, the sound engineers managed to piece it together like a jigsaw, and it's finally released in 2022, and it's called Face It Alone. So enjoy this and join me for hour number two.
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Well, opening up the second hour of my complete 180 here on Commercial Free Radio Seal, that was Led Zeppelin from 1969 with a track called Whole Lotta Love. Radio Seal.

Well, they just heard the Boomtown Rats with I Don't Like Mondays, and that was from 1978 from their album Fine Art of Surfacing. And before that we had City Walls, and that was 21 Pilots, and that was from their album Breach. And the first track I played was I Wanna Rock, and that was Twisted Sister from 1984 from their album Still Hungry. And stay tuned, because there's more to come with Kiss, Cream and Pac-Man Turner Overdrive.

0: Well, the first track I played was Rock and Roll All Night, and that was Kiss from 1975, and that was from their album Casablanca Years. That was followed by Sunshine of Your Love, and that was Cream from 1967, and that was from their album Disraeli Gears. And then finally we had Taking Care of Business, and that was the Bachman Turner Overdrive from 1973.
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1: 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And that was from 2010 from their album Tourist History. That was followed by Time, and that was the amazing Pink Floyd from 1972 from their album Dark Side of the Moon. And then finally we had Elton John with Tiny Dancer, and that was from 1971, and that was from his album Madden Man Across the Water.
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1: Okay, so to take us up to the top of the hour, the first track I've got for you is Turn Me Loose by Loverboy. That's going to be followed by Waiting For Your Love with Toto. And the bonus track is Castles In The Sky with Blonde On Blonde from 1970. So enjoy these and stay tuned for hour number three.

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Well, opening up this, the third and final hour of the show for this week, the first track you heard was Whiskey in the Jar, and that was Thin Lizzy from 1973, and that was followed by Let Me Be, and that was The Turtles from 1965, and that was from their album It Ain't Me, Babe.

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1: Radio C. Well, there you just heard Love Came Looking for Me, and that was Thea Gilmore from 2013, and that was from her album Regardless. And before that, we had the Thompson Twins with Hold Me Now from 1983, and the first track we played is That's the Way It Is, and that was Bruce Hornsby and The Range from 1986.
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3: Once there was a mountain called Peak 15. Nothing was known about it. But in 1852, the surveyors found it was the highest in the world, and they named it Everest.

0: Well, you just heard Three Dog Night with Old Fashioned Love Song, and that was from 1971 from the album Harmony. And before that, we had Stray Cat's Strut, and that was the Stray Cats from 1981. And the first track I played was Everest, and that was Public Service Broadcasting from 2012 from their album Inform, Educate and Entertain.
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1: Well, the first two tracks I played were both from 1973, and the first one being Can the Can with Susie Quattro, and that was followed by Every Time I Look at You, and that was Daryl Hall and John Oates, and that was from their album Abandoned Luncheonette. And then finally we had Forever Free, and that was Wasp from 1988, and that was from their album The Headless Children. Okay, so to bring the show to a close, I've got Free Falling with Tom Petty from 1989. That's going to be followed with I Won't Share You with the Smiths from 1987. And we've got Dakota with Stereophonics. And the bonus track is Run Around Sue with Dion. So enjoy these and see you next week. So until then, it's Jim Borland saying ta-da for now. America.

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Now, there's a Beatles tune you just have to start the show off with from the Sgt. Pepper's Lonely Hearts Club Band. I almost like to think of it as the encore song, and the song that's often been voted one of the best Beatles songs of all time, even if it didn't chart. Day in the Life, here for you only on Radio Seagull. So how are you doing? 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And let's head to 1979 now from the album Breakfast in America. This is Supertramp, Goodbye Strangers.

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that record. Almost sounds like she's having a bit of an identity crisis. Haven't heard it in such a long time from Petula Clark. Who am I? Here for you only on Radio Seagull. And this is what the show is all about. Playing your music that you may not have heard in such a long time. And also some extended album tracks as well. How are you doing today? Yeah, same here. A bit, it's the start of a new week. And what more can you ask for? Well, do you know, I was having a look at what songs to play for you today, and you may remember, well, probably you don't, but in 2005, Elton John joined posthumously, not him posthumously, but Tupac posthumously, for the song Ghetto Gospel. Although, did you know that the song was actually sampled from one of Elton John's earliest songs from 1971? Well, you didn't. Well, here it is for you now. This is Indian Sunset.

Do you know, always playing that record always sends shivers down my spines, especially when you just hear Phil Collins' evil laugh from 1983, Genesis there, and Mama here for you on Radio Seagull. Do you know, you've got to check the music video out because it starts off like a neo-noir style film, but then it gradually moves into colour. And, you know, there's always this big debate as well that goes around about Genesis, and I don't suppose you ever watched that Christopher Nolan film, I think it was American Psycho, that the character who is really deranged says that Genesis got better and better after Peter Gabriel left, but if I'm being honest, I think that's a bit of an opinion there. I could not possibly tell the difference because they're both, you know, different eras of the band. You know, Peter Gabriel's Genesis did a lot of good music, but so did the Phil Collins era. Actually, you know, because there was a time when I think Phil Collins actually left Genesis and they brought someone else in, but I never really remember much about that era for Genesis. I think I'll have to check it out. But whilst you're on the subject of bands, do you remember Steve Marriott of The Small Faces? Well, in 1969, he went to form his own group called Humble Pie, and he took Peter Frampton with him. This was the first time anyone had heard of Humble Pie, and it's here for you now.

0: name? Virginia Plain.
1: Love that there. Roxy Music from 1972, Virginia Plain. And before that, we had some Chicago there with 25 or 6 to 4. And as well as that, some Humble Pie here for you only on Radio Seagull for your Monday. How are you doing? It's Luke with you. Glad to be along with you and playing you all this great music for the next couple of hours. And let's go to 1979 now for the album 52nd Street from the great Billy Joel. This is My Life.

1993 and some Celtic rock there. Runrig and Wonderful here for you only on Radio Seagull, just bringing us to the end of the first hour here for you. And we've got more great music to see you through the next hour. And I'll be back with you then, but taking us to the top of the hour, I thought we'd go back to 1965. Now, interestingly, Vic Flick, who did the guitar sounds for the James Bond theme, you know, all that, he did the guitar work on this record for Herman's Hermits from 1965. This is Silhouettes.

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Second hour with Duran Duran from the Rio album from 1982. That's Last Chance on the Stairways. Love that record. Actually, I'll be honest, that is my favourite Duran Duran song from any album whatsoever. Ironically, just looking at how Rio has aged in today's society is remarkable, because I think when it first came out it wasn't that well received by critics, but now it goes down as one of the best albums ever made. Anyway, how are you doing? This is The Morning Tide on Radio Seagull. I'm Luke with you, glad to be here, and I've got some Earth and Fire on the way, some Velvet Underground too, but let's get some Iggy Dog now. Iggy Dog, Iggy Pop, and I Wanna Be Your Dog.

lightly.

archives of great Dutch music there, Earth and Fire, here for you on Radio Seagull. And before then, Lou Reed, Nico, The Velvet Underground, and of course, Iggy Pop, here for you only on The Morning Tide on Radio Seagull for your Monday. How are you doing? It's Luke here with you. And, you know, the next record I want to bring you in today's show, what can I say about this? Well, this is the song that launched Ireland's first national pop station, RTE Radio 2, now 2FM, back in May of 1979. And, you know, the first voice of RTE Radio 2 actually turned 81 on Saturday. So a very happy belated birthday to Brendan Balfe. But this is the song that launched it with Larry Gogan on the deck. This is the Boomtown Rats and Like Clockwork.

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Street, stopping off at St. John's Point. Heard all day bird watching and the crack is good. Stopped off at Strangford Lock early in the morning. Drove through Shigley, taking pictures and on to Killalea. Stopping for Sunday papers at the Lacal District, just before Coney Island. On and on over the hill to our glass in the jam jar.

0: jars of mussels and some potted herrings in case we get famished before dinner. On and on, over the hill, and the crack is good. Heading towards Coney Island. I look at the side of your face. As the sunlight comes streaming through the window in the autumn sunshine. And all in all, time going to Coney Island, I'm thinking, wouldn't it be great if it was like this all the time?
1: Three great names and bands in the names and legends of Irish rock and roll, with the Boomtown Rats and Like Clockwork, U2 from the Joshua Tree, and Where the Streets Have No Name. And there we have Van Morrison and Coney Island from 1989. Do you know, the first time I ever heard that record was actually not Van Morrison. It was from the album No Prima Donna, which I believe was a covers album dedicated to Van Morrison, and Liam Neeson does an amazing cover of it. But then again, if you're Liam Neeson and you have to do Coney Island, it is nothing but spoken words. Well, we're going to continue the Irish rock and roll phase now here for you on Radio Seagull with

0: Sleeve and 10cc, Godly and Cream made their names by directing music videos and also doing a few side songs on the side. That was one of them from 1985 with Cry, here for you on Radio Seagull. And as well as that, we had the Smashing Pumpkins from 1996 telling us what it was like to live back in 1979, and Thin Lizzy from 1979 with Sarah. This, of course, is The Morning Tide. I'm Luke, in case you're wondering, and I hope you're having a good Monday out there. Whatever you're doing today, I hope it's a good one, and keep listening to more great music here on Radio Seagull, like this from Slade, their comeback single from 1991, and watch out for Mike Reed trying to say something between the records. This is Rockin' Radio, The Wall of Sound.
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Strutt and the Eagles from 1977 with New Kid in Town bringing to an end today's show. Well, I hope you have a good one and keep listening to Radio Seagull. And today would have been 105 years since Jimmy Young was born. May he rest in peace. I'll see you next week, but in the meantime, I'll leave you with a bit of B.B. King here for you

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Okay, great. So, Rock Sound there by AC/DC. And this is the fifth track, which comes off their 15th studio album, Black Ice. And the song was called War Machine. And hello, you're listening to Eddie Mann on Radio Seagull. And I'm now broadcasting across the North Sea, along the east coast of England, as far away as Finland, Germany and Switzerland. And I'll be with you now for the next 3 hours. And coming up in this hour will be tracks by Calexico, Chris Hillman and Eve Salis. But first of all, here is a tune by Gina Villalobos, who's from California. This music comes off her self-produced album called Rock and Roll Pony, which contains 11 compositions, all written by Gina. And this song is Why.

Okay, a beautiful sound there by a group called Tartit, who come from the Sahara in Africa. The band consists of 5 women and 4 men who live in the Timbuktu region. Ansari is the name of their tribe, and it's also the name of the song. Okay, coming up next is Calexico, the great track from their Carry to Dust album, and the song is called Two Silver Trees.

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Okay, an amazing song there, written by Thea Gilmore, which also features the voice of Joan Baez, combining two of my favourite female singers. The song was called The Lower Road, and it comes off Thea's album Lie Jacker. And coming up next is a 60s classic song credited to the Crystals. The song is called Easy Rebel, and it's got a fascinating history, so I am going to tell you a little bit about it. Gene Pitney first wrote the song for the Shirelles, but they did not want it. Phil Spector, the producer, learned that Vicky Carr was soon to record the song for Liberty Records as a debut single, and decided to rush out his own version into the shops. The Crystals were away touring on the East Coast at the time, so Phil instructed Darlene Love to sing lead on the track, backed by her band The Blossoms, who were based in Los Angeles. But Phil Spector gave the credit for the record to the Crystals, even though they had nothing to do with it whatsoever. The Crystals were then obliged to add Easy Rebel to their live repertoire, even though Mary could not sing the song like Darlene. To summarise, the Crystals never actually recorded the song, and as far as I know, Darlene Love and the Blossoms never received any royalties for it either. So that is a piece of pop history for you. So here is Darlene Love now with Easy Rebel.

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1: Different. Different tastes in music. Makes no difference what you like. If you want it, we got it. Right here.

Okay, the voice of Chris Illman there, who is, of course, a founding member of the Byrds and the Flying Burrito Brothers. And that was a tune from his album Like a Hurricane, which he released as a solo artist. And the song was Living on the Edge. Okay, listen to Eddie Mann on Radio Seagull. And their music continues now with a band who call themselves The Slip. They come from Boston in the USA. This tune featured in PlayStation 2's video game Guitar Hero. So here is The Slip with Even Rats.

classic song there by Dion DiMucci. Dion had a big hit in the 60s with a song called The Wanderer. He's been a busy man, and since then he has come back to his roots with a more blues-orientated style. This tune comes off his double album, Bronx in Blue, and the song was called Crossroads. And coming up next is a great tune by Eve Sellis, who comes from San Diego. Eve has won multiple San Diego Music Awards, and this music comes off her Nothing But The Truth album. And the song is called Those Words We Said.

Okay, great mix of folk and rock music there by Garmania, who come from Sweden. It's a great tune, this, which comes off their Vengeance album, and the song was called Garmon, which means the vulture. And coming up next is Ben Harper with his backing band, The Innocent Criminals. The music comes off his album, Both Sides of the Gun, which was recorded at the Dust Brothers Studios in Los Angeles. It's a two CD set, one disc being blues-inspired rock, the other being a more intimate and introspective acoustic set. This is a song that has something to say, and it's called Better Way.

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1: Okay, you listen to Eddie Mann on Radio Seagull. I do hope you're enjoying the music. Next up is Jesse Cook from Toronto, Canada. This is the title track, which comes off Jesse's third album, and the music is called Vertigo. Stay tuned to Radio Seagull, because I shall be back shortly with some more great tunes, so don't go away.

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Okay, great sound there by Euphoria, which is the brainchild of Toronto-based composer Ken Ram. The track is an energised blend of a slide and rhythm guitars layered over programmed electronic beats. And you can find out more on Euphoria at euphoria.to. And this track appears on the band's album Precious Time, and the song was called Back Against the Wall. And hello, if you've just joined me, you're listening to Eddie Mann on Radio Seagull, transmitting from our ship, the Jenny Baton, and broadcasting across the North Sea, along the east coast of England, and as far away as Finland, Germany and Switzerland. And coming up will be music by The Veils, Graffiti 6, plus a top tune by The Enemy. But first of all, here is the wonderful rock sound of Rogue Wave from Oakland, California. The band is headed by Zach Schwartz, also known as Zach Rogue, who created the band after losing his job in the dot-com bust. And this song comes off the band's third album, Asleep at Heaven's Gate, and the song is called Phony Town.

That's the wonderful voice of Brandi Carlile there, who is based in Seattle. The crack in Brandy's vocals during the track came out by accident and was the direct result of the way the album was recorded. Brandi describes her vocals in the song as technically wrong, but emotionally right. The song is called Someday Never, and it comes off her debut self-titled album. And coming next is a band called The Vales, who are from New Zealand, but they're now based in London. The one thing that really hits me with this album is the singer, Finn Andrews' voice, which reminds me very much of Jeff Buckley, but with enough style to be recognised as his own. You can find out more about their music on thevales.com, and this tune is the third single released by the band. It is a reworking of Syd Barrett's song, as featured on his 1970 album, Barrett, and the song is called The Leavers Dance.

0: Okay, great electro pop sound there by Graffiti 6 from London. The group consists of the unlikely pairing of producer Tommy D and singer-songwriter Jamie Scott. And the tune comes off their debut album Colours, and the song was called Annie, You Saved Me. And the music continues now with a Croatian band called the Krees. Now, in ancient Croatian language, Krees means bonfire. In many cultures, people used to light bonfires to get together, sing and dance, and to celebrate life. They get inspiration for their music based on traditional Croatian music and nature. And this music comes off their debut album. And the song is called Kolende.
1: Turn towards. Your heart. More than 100 times. 100 times. 100 times. Love all. Later there may be none. Later there may be none. Later there may be none.

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Okay, great song there by Nazio Fontaine, who is a reggae artist from the Commonwealth of Dominica, not to be confused with the Dominican Republic. Nazio's musical inspiration comes from Rastafari and its reggae greats such as Joseph Hill, Burning Spear, Jacob Miller, and of course Bob Marley himself. The music comes from his Universal Crime album, and the song was called She Lost Track. Okay, listen to Eddie Man on Radio Seagull, and the music continues with Anders Osborne. Anders was born in Sweden, but left home at the age of 16, and hitchhiked and played music throughout Europe, North Africa, Asia and the US. He settled in New Orleans in 1985 and still calls Louisiana his home. And this song comes off his third album, Which Way to Here, and the song is called Favourite Son.

Okay, the wonderful sound there of Patti Schiaffler with music from her album Play It As It Lays. This album features 10 songs written and performed by Patti, showcasing her soulful command of melody and language in a unique style of her own. And the song was called Town Called Heartbreak. And coming next are The Enemy, who come from Coventry, England. Their debut album, We'll Live and Die in These Towns, reached the top of the UK album charts when it was released. And this song was the fourth single to be released from that album, reaching number 4 in the singles charts when it was put out. And the song is called Had Enough.

That was the classic sound of television from New York, and that comes from their debut album, Marquee Moon. And Marquee Moon was an astonishing debut. Compulsive listening, including the sensuous Guiding Light song you've just heard. Frontman Tom Verlaine, Entz TV, Entz Television, wrote poetry with his then-lover, Patti Smith, who adored the Velvet Underground, which is coming next. I shall be back shortly, so don't go away.

chase the costumes she shall wear. Ermine furs adorn imperious. Severin, Severin awaits you there.

Severin, Severin, speak so slightly. 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

Okay, great sound there by Cloud Cult, an experimental indie rock band from Minneapolis, Minnesota, led by singer-songwriter Craig Manoa. The name of the band originated from the ancient prophecies of North American Indians. The music comes off their eighth studio album, Feel Good Ghosts, and the song was called No One Said It Would Be Easy. Now, they remind me a little bit of Arcade Fire on this one. And you can find out more about their music on cloudcult.com. And hello, you're listening to Eddie Mann on Radio Seagull, transmitting from my ship, the Jenny Baton, broadcasting across the North Sea, along the east coast of England, as far away as Finland, Germany and Switzerland. And I shall be with you now for the next hour, featuring music by the Black Keys, the Mystery Jets and the Cure. But first of all, here is some classic rock by the masters of metal, AC/DC. The song is also the title track of their album, and it's called Back in Black.

Okay, marvelous sound there by Miriam Makeba, who came from Johannesburg, South Africa. She was the first African artist to put African music onto the world map in the 1960s and was actually known as Mama Africa in her own country. Miriam Makeba had a long and dramatic career behind her, both as a singer and a human rights campaigner, and the song was called KwaZulu, which means In the Land of the Zulus. And coming next to the Black Keys, with a track from their fifth album, Attack and Release. This album was not originally intended as a Black Keys project, but producer Danger Mouse, of Niles Barkley fame of course, enlisted the Black Keys as the backing band for a project he was working on with Ike Turner. Ike died before the album was completed, so Dan and Pat, who are the Black Keys, took on this project as their own, and released it as Attack and Release. So here are the Black Keys now with So He Won't Break.

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Okay, great sound there by the Mystery Jets from Twickenham, London, with a Young One featuring the voice of Laura Marling. This song comes off their third album, 21, and you can find out more about their music on mysteryjets.com. Okay, listen to Eddie Mann on Radio Seagull, and the music continues now with Necco Kate from Virginia, who is perhaps best known as a member of the New Pornographers. And this is a track from her blacklisted CD, which is Necco's third full album, and marks a departure from the alternative country sounds of her first two solo albums. And the song is called Deep Red Bells. Always have to be careful how I say that one.

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4: Here she comes. Like a hellhound.

Okay, an amazing sound there by Son of Dave, otherwise known as Benjamin Darvill from Canada, who was well known for his role in the Crash Test Dummies before setting up his own solo project as the Son of Dave. Now, the song was called Hellbound and comes off his fourth album, Hole 3, and his style on this one rather reminds me of Seasick Steve. The music continues now with a beautiful song by Han Wilson featuring the voice of K.D. Lang. This song is from the former vocalist of Art, and the track is from her first solo album, Open Glory, produced by Ben Mink. And the song is called Jackson.

Okay, the recognisable sound of The Cure there. Jimi Hendrix was a major early influence on Robert Smith, and this particular track was first released on Stone Free, a tribute to Jimi Hendrix. And it's The Cure's version of Jimmy's Purple Haze. Now, according to the sleeve notes, artists were encouraged to not only record one of their own personal favourites, but to also place their stamp on Jimmy's songs. And I think you can say they produced a completely different take, way ahead of its time. Coming next is an electronic band from Switzerland called Division Kent. The name comes from Division Street and Kent Avenue in Brooklyn, New York. And this is a track from their second album, Gravity, and the song is called Rooftop Rally.

and fall into the heart and arms.

Okay, great sound there by Sister Hazel, an American group from Gainesville, Florida. Now, the band's name comes from an elderly coordinator of a homeless shelter in Gainesville. And actually, the group gives up a lot of their time to a charity in the name of Sister Hazel. And the music comes off their somewhere more familiar album, and the song was called Not Wanted It To Be. And the music you heard before was by Roseanne Cash, with a song she co-wrote with her husband. And it's a beautiful reflection on mortality, made all the more poignant with the additional vocals of Johnny Cash, her father. And the song was September When It Comes. You've been listening to Eddie Mann on Radio Seagull. I'll have more fantastic music for you next week. In the meantime, I'll leave you with Kenny Wayne Shepherd and Blue on Black, coming up shortly. Remember, there's more to music than hits alone, and I'll see you next time.

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This is commercial-free Radio Seagull, where there is much more to the music than hits alone.

There you go, a double dose of sugar here on the Big Red Light Ship. We just heard from a band from Sweden, Roxette is their name, and a song from 2001 called Real Sugar from their excellent album, their seventh album, in fact, Room Service. But ahead of them, we have the Rolling Stones and Brown Sugar. Excellent song. That was from their album Sticky Fingers, in case you are interested. But starting off this first hour, we had the excellent Manfred Mann. 5, 4, 3, 2, 1.

Formed back in 1962, that is the ever brilliant Status Quo, and a song from their album, their 17th album, in fact, In the Army Now, from 1986, called Red Sky. I'm going to be with you for about another 45 minutes to keep you entertained, and along after me will come 1 hour of continuous new music here on Radio Seagull.

That is a particular favourite of mine, a little chap from Chicago, from his album from 1976 called Cry Tough. And I remember buying that on vinyl, and I still have it and still prize it. Excellent album if you ever get the chance to listen to it. Anyway, it is a brilliant song called It's Not a Crime. And if you ever get the chance to see him, go. You won't be disappointed, because I've seen him many a time, and he is always a class act, and he's absolutely note perfect. He really is.

What do you think of that? Brilliant, isn't it? That's a chap from Glasgow, from his debut solo album. Justin Curry is his name, founding member of Delamitri. And that album was released back in 2007. The album is called What Is Love For? And a beautiful song called Walking Through You. 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We also broadcast to the northeast of the Netherlands on DAB. You can also hear us at various locations throughout the UK on DAB and all around the planet from RadioSeagull.com.

From 1975, The Eagles and Lying Eyes, which was the second single to be taken from their album One of Their Nights, which was their first album to go number one over there in the US. And that song, Lying Eyes, was nominated as Record of the Year. 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

0: Stars, which came out in 1995. Wow. This time is passing rather rapidly. And that was the first of three singles to be taken from that very album called Stand Up. Ahead of them, we had a band from Pasadena, the brilliant Van Halen, and a song called Can't Stop Loving You. And that was also from 1995.
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That is the Black Rebel Motorcycle Club from their album Take Them On Your Own, and a song called Stop. 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

AC/DC and their third vocalist Brian Johnson there from their album Black Eyes from 2008. That was Anything Goes. I hope you've enjoyed the music I've been playing over this last 50-odd minutes. Still a few minutes to go, but I would just like to say thank you very much for your company, and hopefully you and I can meet up again sometime soon. So until then, please take care and stay safe, and have a good week.

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1: Florence and the Machine are an English indie rock band formed in London in 2007 by lead vocalist Florence Welch, keyboardist Isabella Summers, guitarist Rob Aykroyd, drummer Christopher Lloyd Hayden, and harpist Tom Munger. Their new single and title track to the new album is called Everybody Scream. The album is due to be released on October 31st.

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0: Welcome to the show, back to 1983. Something there from David Bowie, all about the modern love. Well, another week round and another show getting underway. And today we got some music on the way from Steel as well. Also Coldplay, ELO, something from Bryan Adams, and of course many, many more.
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That's a recent release from a band called Seafoam Grey. And all about Best Self. And back to 2020. Before that was something from The Killers. And My Own Soul's Warning. Well, here we are, another programme underway. Roger Davis here on Radio Seagull, commercial free, 24 hours a day. And of course, if you'd like to contact us, as always, invite you to do that. 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

the very talented Carly Simon, the United States, of course, singer-songwriter. Sort of right back to the early 60s, started performing in some shape or form, and throughout the years. We're talking of Carly Simon, actually inducted into the Rock and Roll Hall of Fame in 2022, and her latest album comes In Waves, which is her first studio album since 2008. Talking of Carly Simon there, nice to have her still making new music, and the current single entitled Howl. Before that, we're back to Avina Vaults to the 70s, 73 in fact, with Steel as Well, and Everything Will Turn Out Fine. And before that, Don Felder with Asphalt Jungle. Here on Radio Seagull, the Roger Davis Show, every week on board the lightship Jenny Bainton. Thank you for joining us. Right, continuing with the current singles, and here's a band called Steal the Moon.

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we are, Radio Seagull, commercial free, 24 hours a day, and just hanging on to the last shreds of summer and gradually draining away, which is a shame, but as we head into autumn, stay here with Radio Seagull, we keep you entertained. That was Dan Reed Network and Rainbow Child. Before that, went back to 2024 with

That's a five-piece girl band there with that song, The Clittons. And I think you've got a new album out, or an album out on the 25th of September 2025, 2026, sorry. And that's the current single, and a thing called Nothing to Teach. We're talking of The Clittons. Before that, something from Coldplay back to 2002. And In My Place, and we started off with something from the obscure corner, The Electric Prunes, back to 1969, a song called Cell. Here we are, Radio Seagull, on board the lightship Jenny Bainton, 24 hours a day, and of course just a little bit different to the other stations. We just get on and play the songs, and continuing with the music, and we go to 2023 with this from the Hengals.

something there from Def Leppard and All About Rockets. And before that, we're back to 2023 with Hengels and Bubblegum. Right, lots more to do in our number two. Trust you're going to stick around for that. Lots more great songs on the way. But to get us to the top of the hour, we got The Birds and something from Cream on the way.

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0: bring us back in to our number two of the show from 1979, and something there from ELO and Don't Bring Me Down. Right, still to come on the show, we have some music from Brian Adams, also Beck, also Dave Edmonds, and of course many, many more.
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Well, so much good new music around. Radio Signal will bring us to you 24 hours a day and on the show. Of course, that's the Morrows and a song called Gone By Gone By Morning. Brilliant song, that. I like that. Certainly be playing that again on the show. Talking of the Morrows. And before that, went back to 2023 and something from the Pretenders with a song called Love. Here on Radio Seagull, 24 hours a day, as we said, and the Roger Davis Show. I'd love to hear from you if you'd like to hear something on the program, but also tell us where you're listening in the world. It's Roger Davis at RadioSeagull.com. Right, we had Eric Clapton in our number one, and here's Derek and the Donamos with Eric as well.

Well, still sounding good after all these years. We're talking to Brian Adams with his current single entitled Ballad of Terry Fox. As I say, been around a lot of years now and still releasing great songs even today. Talking to Brian Adams. Before that, went back to Vinyl Vaults to 1968 and Jose Feliciano with Light My Fire. And we started off with Derek and the Dynamos with that. A song entitled Roll It Over. So we've got two lots of Eric Clapton in the show today. And of course we had him in Cream in our number one. Right, Radio Seagull, the Roger Davis Show. And if you'd like to get in touch, it's rogerdavis@radioseagull.com. And we're here Mondays to 4 p.m, Tuesdays to 4 a.m, and the midweek 10 p.m. Right, we continue. And we got something on the way now, which is a current single from Little Massive.

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interesting song there from Dennis Wilson, and a song called Sad Free. Yes, he did want to do some songs on his own. Of course, the drummer from the Beach Boys, and tragically lost in a boating accident, which is a great shame. We're talking of Dennis Wilson there. Before that, something recent from Beck entitled Disappearing Act, and also another current single from Little Massive before that, and Mountains and Rivers. Hey, on Radio Seagull, thank you for joining us each week on board the lightship Jenny Bainton. Don't forget, there's loads of other great presenters on here 24 hours a day. Just pop along to radioseagull.com to read up who's on and when. Check the schedules out. Also, check out the merchandise. And also, as we always say, that anything you do purchase goes to keeping Radio Seagull on the air 24 hours a day. And of course, while you're there, why not join us on Patreon and be kept up to date with all the latest happenings here on the ship.

back to 1985, something there from Lloyd Cole and the Commotion, all about the brand new friend. And before that, we had something from Deborah Coleman and Do You Want My Love? And we started to run off with something from Dave Edmunds and Down, Down, Down. Well, we've got a few more songs to play here on the show today, and just you're going to stay with us. Sam, we've got a new song to bring to you from Johnny Marr, who was, of course, the guitarist with the Smiths. And he's got a new album out on the 2nd of October, and this is the current single from it.

0: Something there back to 2020 with the Global Charming and Soft Fruit. And before that, our current single from Johnny Marr. And it's time. Well, it's time to leave the studio for another week. Thank you for being here on the show. It's Roger Davis at RadioSeagull.com. And, of course, we'll be back at same time next week to do it all again. Trust you're going to be here at the same time.
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1: I wouldn't know the difference if you told me how you feel. The words mean nothing to me and the feelings never will. But I'm sorry to be honest, but my love is not for sale. Please respect my honesty again. I couldn't choose a premise, I could barely choose my words. And if you stay with me a little while, you'll see that I'm unnerved. 'Cause I long for the companionship of my lonely

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And maybe I'm insane, but I thought that wasn't what this was. You can say you thought we'd be together longer just because you project your inner feelings on some shit.

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Now, there's a Beatles tune you just have to start the show off with from the Sgt. Pepper's Lonely Hearts Club Band. I almost like to think of it as the encore song, and the song that's often been voted one of the best Beatles songs of all time, even if it didn't chart. 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So how are you doing? 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And let's head to 1979 now from the album Breakfast in America. This is Supertramp, Goodbye Strangers.

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that record. Almost sounds like she's having a bit of an identity crisis. Haven't heard it in such a long time from Petula Clark. Who am I? Here for you only on Radio Seagull. And this is what the show is all about, playing your music that you may not have heard in such a long time. And also some extended album tracks as well. How are you doing today? Yeah, same here. A bit, it's the start of a new week, and what more can you ask for? Well, do you know, I was having a look at what songs to play for you today, and you may remember, well, probably you don't, but in 2005, Elton John joined posthumously, not him posthumously, but Tupac posthumously, for the song Ghetto Gospel. Although, did you know that the song was actually sampled from one of Elton John's earliest songs from 1971? Well, you didn't. Well, here it is for you now. This is Indian Sunset.

You know, always playing that record always sends shivers down my spines, especially when you just hear Phil Collins' evil laugh from 1983 Genesis there. And Mama here for you on Radio Seagull. Do you know, you've got to check the music video out because it starts off like a neo-noir style film, but then it gradually moves into colour. And, you know, there's always this big debate as well that goes around about Genesis, and I don't suppose you ever watched that Christopher Nolan film. I think it was American Psycho. The character who is really deranged says that Genesis got better and better after Peter Gabriel left. But if I'm being honest, I think that's a bit of an opinion there. I could not possibly tell the difference because they're both, you know, different eras of the band. You know, Peter Gabriel's Genesis did a lot of good music, but so did the Phil Collins era. Actually, you know, because there was a time when I think Phil Collins actually left Genesis and they brought someone else in, but I never really remember much about that era for Genesis. I think I'll have to check it out. But whilst you're on the subject of bands, do you remember Steve Marriott of The Small Faces? Well, in 1969, he went to form his own group called Humble Pie, and he took Peter Frampton with him. This was the first time anyone had heard of Humble Pie, and it's here for you now.

0: name, Virginia Plain.
1: Love that there. Roxy Music from 1972, Virginia Plain. And before that, we had some Chicago there with 25 or 6 to 4. And as well as that, some Humble Pie here for you only on Radio Seagull for your Monday. How are you doing? It's Luke with you. Glad to be along with you and playing you all this great music for the next couple of hours. And let's go to 1979 now for the album 52nd Street from the great Billy Joel. This is My Life.

Celtic rock there, Runrig and Wonderful here for you only on Radio Seagull, just bringing us to the end of the first hour here for you. And we've got more great music to see you through the next hour, and I'll be back with you then. But taking us to the top of the hour, I thought we'd go back to 1965. Now, interestingly, Vic Flick, who did the guitar sounds for the James Bond theme, you know, all that, he did the guitar work on this record for Herman's Hermits from 1965. This is Silhouettes.

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second hour with Duran Duran from the Rio album from 1982. That's Last Chance on the Stairways. Love that record. Actually, I'll be honest, that is my favourite Duran Duran song from any album whatsoever. Ironically, just looking at how Rio has aged in today's society is remarkable, because I think when it first came out, it wasn't that well received by critics, but now it goes down as one of the best albums ever made. Anyway, how are you doing? This is The Morning Tide on Radio Seagull. I'm Luke with you, glad to be here, and I've got some Earth and Fire on the way, some Velvet Underground too, but let's get some Iggy Dog now. Iggy Dog, Iggy Pop, and I Wanna Be Your Dog.

Severance.

Severin, speak so slightly. Severin, down on your bended knee. Taste the whip in love not given lightly.

girl child in the dark. Severin, your servant, comes and bells, please don't forsake him.

archives of great Dutch music there, Earth and Fire, here for you on Radio Seagull. And before then, Lou Reed, Nico, The Velvet Underground, and of course, Iggy Pop, here for you only on The Morning Tide on Radio Seagull for your Monday. How are you doing? It's Luke here with you. And, you know, the next record I want to bring you in today's show, what can I say about this? Well, this is the song that launched Ireland's first national pop station, RTE Radio 2, now 2FM, back in May of 1979. And, you know, the first voice of RTE Radio 2 actually turned 81 on Saturday, so a very happy belated birthday to Brendan Balfe. But this is the song that launched it with Larry Gogan on the deck. This is the Boomtown Rats and Like Clockwork.

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0: Don Patrick, stopping off at St. John's Point. Heard all day bird watching and the crack was good. Stopped off at Strangford Lock early in the morning. Drove through Shigley, taking pictures and on to Killalea. Stopping for Sunday papers at the Lacal District, just before Coney Island. On and on over the hill to Hourglass and the Jam Jar. Autumn sunshine, magnificent and all shining through. Stop off at Hourglass for a couple of jars of mussels and some potted herrings in case we get famished before dinner. On and on, over the hill and the crack is good. Heading towards Coney Island. I look at the side of your face. Sunlight comes streaming through the window in the autumn sunshine. And all in all, time while going to Coney Island, I'm thinking, wouldn't it be great if it was like this all the time?
1: Three great names and bands in the names and legends of Irish rock and roll with the Boomtown Rats and Like Clockwork, U2 from the Joshua Tree and Where the Streets Have No Name, and there we have Van Morrison and Coney Island from 1989. Do you know, the first time I ever heard that record was actually not Van Morrison. It was from the album No Prima Donna, which I believe was a covers album dedicated to Van Morrison, and Liam Neeson does an amazing cover of it. But then again, if you're Liam Neeson and you have to do Coney Island, it is nothing but spoken words. Well, we're going to continue the Irish rock and roll phase now here for you on Radio Seagull with Finn Lizzy. This is Sarah.

0: after leaving 10cc, Godly and Cream made their names by directing music videos and also doing a few side songs on the side. That was one of them from 1985 with Cry, here for you on Radio Seagull. And as well as that, we had the Smashing Pumpkins from 1996 telling us what it was like to live back in 1979, and Thin Lizzy from 1979 with Sarah. This, of course, is The Morning Tide. I'm Luke, in case you're wondering, and I hope you're having a good Monday out there. Whatever you're doing today, I hope it's a good one, and keep listening to more great music here on Radio Seagull, like this from Slade, their comeback single from 1991, and watch out for Mike Reed trying to say something between the records. 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

with Strut and the Eagles from 1977 with New Kid in Town bringing to an end today's show. Well, I hope you have a good one and keep listening to Radio Seagull. And today would have been 105 years since Jimmy Young was born. May he rest in peace. I'll see you next week, but in the meantime, I'll leave you with a bit of B.B. King here for you only on

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This is commercial-free Radio Seagull, where there is much more to the music than hits alone.

Okay, great rock sound there by AC/DC. And this is the fifth track, which comes off their 15th studio album, Black Ice. And the song was called War Machine. And hello, you're listening to Eddie Mann on Radio Seagull. And I'm now broadcasting across the North Sea, along the east coast of England, as far away as Finland, Germany and Switzerland. And I'll be with you now for the next 3 hours. And coming up in this hour will be tracks by Calexico, Chris Hillman and Eve Salis. But first of all, here is a tune by Gina Villalobos, who's from California. This music comes off her self-produced album called Rock and Roll Pony, which contains 11 compositions, all written by Gina. And this song is Why.

Okay, a beautiful sound there by a group called Tartit, who come from the Sahara in Africa. The band consists of five women and four men who live in the Timbuktu region. Ansari is the name of their tribe, and it's also the name of the song. Okay, coming up next is Calexico, with a great track from their Carry to Dust album, and the song is called Two Silver Trees.

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Okay, an amazing song there, written by Thea Gilmore, which also features the voice of Joan Baez, combining two of my favourite female singers. The song was called The Low Road, and it comes off Thea's album Liejacker. And coming up next is a 60s classic song credited to the Crystals. The song is called Easy Rebel, and it's got a fascinating history, so I am going to tell you a little bit about it. Gene Pitney first wrote the song for the Shirelles, but they did not want it. Phil Spector, the producer, learned that Vicky Carr was soon to record the song for Liberty Records as a debut single and decided to rush out his own version into the shops. The Crystals were away touring on the East Coast at the time, so Phil instructed Darlene Love to sing lead on the track, backed by her band The Blossoms, who were based in Los Angeles. But Phil Spector gave the credit for the record to the Crystals, even though they had nothing to do with it whatsoever. The Crystals were then obliged to add Easy Rebel to their live repertoire, even though Mary could not sing the song like Darlene. To summarise, the Crystals never actually recorded the song, and as far as I know, Darlene Love and the Blossoms never received any royalties for it either. So that is a piece of pop history for you. So here is Darlene Love now with Easy Rebel.

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1: Different. Different tastes in music. Makes no difference what you like. If you want it, we got it. Right here.

Okay, the voice of Chris Illman there, who is, of course, a founding member of the Byrds and the Flying Burrito Brothers. And that was a tune from his album Like a Hurricane, which he released as a solo artist. And the song was Living on the Edge. Okay, listen to Eddie Mann on Radio Seagull. And the music continues now with a band who call themselves The Slip. And they come from Boston in the USA. This tune featured in PlayStation 2's video game Guitar Hero. So here is The Slip with Even Rats.

Okay, great mix of folk and rock music there by Garmania, who come from Sweden. It's a great tune, this, which comes off their Vengeance album, and the song was called Garmon, which means the vulture. And coming up next is Ben Harper with his backing band, The Innocent Criminals. The music comes off his album, Both Sides of the Gun, which was recorded at the Dust Brothers Studios in Los Angeles. It's a two CD set, one disc being blues-inspired rock, the other being a more intimate and introspective acoustic set. This is a song that has something to say, and it's called Better Way.

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1: Okay, you're listening to Eddie Mann on Radio Seagull. I do hope you're enjoying the music. Next up is Jesse Cook from Toronto, Canada. This is the title track, which comes off Jesse's third album, and the music is called Vertigo. Stay tuned to Radio Seagull, because I shall be back shortly with some more great tunes, so don't go away.

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This is commercial-free Radio Seagull, where there is much more to the music than hits alone.

Okay, great sound there by Euphoria, which is the brainchild of Toronto-based composer Ken Ram. The track is an energised blend of a slide and rhythm guitars layered over programmed electronic beats. And you can find out more on Euphoria at euphoria.to. And this track appears on the band's album Precious Time, and the song was called Back Against the Wall. And hello, if you've just joined me, you're listening to Eddie Mann on Radio Seagull, transmitting from our ship, the Jenny Baton, and broadcasting across the North Sea, along the east coast of England, and as far away as Finland, Germany and Switzerland. And coming up will be music by The Veils, Graffiti 6, plus a top tune by The Enemy. But first of all, here is the wonderful rock sound of Rogue Wave from Oakland, California. The band is headed by Zach Schwartz, also known as Zach Rogue, who created the band after losing his job in the dot-com bust. And this song comes off the band's third album, Asleep at Heaven's Gate, and the song is called Phony Town.

That's the wonderful voice of Brandi Carlile there, who is based in Seattle. The crack in Brandi's vocals during the track came out by accident and was the direct result of the way the album was recorded. Brandi describes her vocals in the song as technically wrong, but emotionally right. The song is called Someday Never, and it comes off her debut self-titled album. And coming next is a band called The Vales, who are from New Zealand, but they're now based in London. The one thing that really hits me with this album is the singer, Finn Andrews' voice, which reminds me very much of Jeff Buckley, but with enough style to be recognised as his own. You can find out more about their music on thevales.com, and this tune is the third single released by the band. It is a reworking of Syd Barrett's song, as featured on his 1970 album, Barrett, and the song is called The Leavers Dance.

0: Okay, great electro pop sound there by Graffiti 6 from London. The group consists of the unlikely pairing of producer Tommy D and singer-songwriter Jamie Scott. And the tune comes off their debut album Colours, and the song was called Annie, You Saved Me. And the music continues now with a Croatian band called the Krees. Now, in ancient Croatian language, Krees means bonfire. In many cultures, people used to light bonfires to get together, sing and dance, and to celebrate life. They get inspiration for their music based on traditional Croatian music and nature. And this music comes off their debut album. And the song is called Kolende.
1: Turn towards. Your heart. More than 100 times. 100 times. 100 times. Love all. Later there may be none. Later there may be none. Later there may be none.

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Okay, great song there by Nazio Fontaine, who is a reggae artist from the Commonwealth of Dominica, not to be confused with the Dominican Republic. Nazio's musical inspiration comes from Rastafari and its reggae greats such as Joseph Hill, Burning Spear, Jacob Miller, and of course Bob Marley himself. The music comes from his Universal Crime album, and the song was called She Lost Track. Okay, you're listening to Eddie Man on Radio Seagull, and the music continues with Anders Osborne. Anders was born in Sweden, but left home at the age of 16, and hitchhiked and played music throughout Europe, North Africa, Asia and the US. He settled in New Orleans in 1985 and still calls Louisiana his home. And this song comes off his third album, Which Way to Here, and the song is called Favourite Son.

Okay, the wonderful sound there of Patti Schiaffler with music from an album, Play It As It Lays. This album features 10 songs written and performed by Patti, showcasing her soulful command of melody and language in a unique style of her own. And the song was called Town Called Heartbreak. And coming next are The Enemy, who come from Coventry, England. Their debut album, We'll Live and Die in These Towns, reached the top of the UK album charts when it was released. And this song was the fourth single to be released from that album, reaching number 4 in the singles charts when it was put out. And the song is called Had Enough.

That was the classic sound of television from New York, and that comes from their debut album, Marquee Moon. And Marquee Moon was an astonishing debut. Compulsive listening, including the sensuous Guiding Light song you've just heard. Frontman Tom Verlaine, Entz TV, Entz Television, wrote poetry with his then-lover, Patti Smith, who adored the Velvet Underground, which is coming next. I shall be back shortly, so don't go away.

Severin, Severin, oh, waits you there.

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Severin, down on your bended knee. Taste the whip in love not given lightly.

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Okay, great sound there by Cloud Cult, an experimental indie rock band from Minneapolis, Minnesota, led by singer-songwriter Craig Manoa. The name of the band originated from the ancient prophecies of North American Indians. The music comes off their eighth studio album, Feel Good Ghosts, and the song was called No One Said It Would Be Easy. Now, they remind me a little bit of Arcade Fire on this one. And you can find out more about their music on cloudcult.com. And hello, you're listening to Eddie Mann on Radio Seagull, transmitting from my ship, the Jenny Baton, broadcasting across the North Sea, along the east coast of England, as far away as Finland, Germany and Switzerland. And I shall be with you now for the next hour, featuring music by the Black Keys, the Mystery Jets and the Cure. But first of all, here is some classic rock by the masters of metal, AC/DC. The song is also the title track of their album, and it's called Back in Black.

Okay, marvelous sound there by Miriam Makeba, who came from Johannesburg, South Africa. She was the first African artist to put African music onto the world map in the 1960s and was actually known as Mama Africa in her own country. Miriam Makeba had a long and dramatic career behind her, both as a singer and human rights campaigner, and the song was called KwaZulu, which means In the Land of the Zulus. And coming next to the Black Keys, with a track from their fifth album, Attack and Release. This album was not originally intended as a Black Keys project, but producer Danger Mouse, of Niles Barkley fame of course, enlisted the Black Keys as the backing band for a project he was working on with Ike Turner. Ike died before the album was completed, so Dan and Pat, who are the Black Keys, took on this project as their own and released it as Attack and Release. So here are the Black Keys now with So He Won't Break.

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Okay, great sound there by the Mystery Jets from Twickenham, London, with a Young One featuring the voice of Laura Marling. This song comes off their third album, 21, and you can find out more about their music on mysteryjets.com. Okay, listen to Eddie Mann on Radio Seagull, and the music continues now with Neko Kate from Virginia, who is perhaps best known as a member of the New Pornographers. And this is a track from her blacklisted CD, which is Neko's third full album and marks a departure from the alternative country sounds of her first two solo albums. And the song is called Deep Red Bells. Always have to be careful how I say that one.

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3: Here we go.
4: She gone. Like a hellhound.

Okay, an amazing sound there by Son of Dave, otherwise known as Benjamin Darvill from Canada, who was well known for his role in the Crash Test Dummies before setting up his own solo project as the Son of Dave. The song was called Hellbound and comes off his fourth album, O3, and his style on this one rather reminds me of C6 Steve. The music continues now with a beautiful song by Hannah Wilson featuring the voice of K.D. Lang. This song is from the former vocalist of Art, and the track is from her first solo album, Open Glory, produced by Ben Mink. And the song is called Jackson.

Okay, the recognisable sound of The Cure there. Jimi Hendrix was a major early influence on Robert Smith, and this particular track was first released on Stone Free, a tribute to Jimi Hendrix. And it's The Cure's version of Jimmy's Purple Haze. Now, according to the sleeve notes, artists were encouraged to not only record one of their own personal favourites, but to also place their stamp on Jimmy's songs. I think you can say they produced a completely different take way ahead of its time. Coming next is an electronic band from Switzerland called Division Kent. The name comes from Division Street and Kent Avenue in Brooklyn, New York. And this is a track from their second album, Gravity, and the song is called Rooftop Rally.

and fall.

Okay, great sound there by Sister Hazel, an American group from Gainesville, Florida. Now, the band's name comes from an elderly coordinator of a homeless shelter in Gainesville. And actually, the group gives up a lot of their time to a charity in the name of Sister Hazel. And the music comes off their somewhere more familiar album, and the song was called Not Wanted It To Be. And the music you heard before was by Roseanne Cash, with a song she co-wrote with her husband. And it's a beautiful reflection on mortality, made all the more poignant with the additional vocals of Johnny Cash, her father. And the song was September When It Comes. You've been listening to Eddie Mann on Radio Seagull. I'll have more fantastic music for you next week. In the meantime, I'll leave you with Kenny Wayne Shepherd and Blue on Black. Coming up shortly. Remember, there's more to music than hits alone, and I'll see you next time.

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0: 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We're with you through the night until 7 o'clock tomorrow morning with good music, commercial free.

Fred. Many thanks to Edward for some fine music here on the Big Red Lightship. Hello, welcome along. How are you?

There you go, a double dose of sugar here on the Big Red Light Ship. We just heard from a band from Sweden, Roxette is their name, and a song from 2001 called Real Sugar from their excellent album, their seventh album, in fact, Room Service. But ahead of them, we have the Rolling Stones and Brown Sugar. Excellent song. That was from their album Sticky Fingers, in case you are interested. But starting off this first hour, we had the excellent Manfred Mann. 5, 4, 3, 2, 1.

Formed back in 1962, that is the ever brilliant Status Quo, and a song from their album, their 17th album, in fact, In the Army Now, from 1986, called Red Sky. I'm going to be with you for about another 45 minutes to keep you entertained, and along after me will come 1 hour of continuous new music here on Radio Seagull.

That is a particular favourite of mine, a little chap from Chicago, from his album from 1976 called Cry Tough. And I remember buying that on vinyl, and I still have it and still prize it. Excellent album if you ever get the chance to listen to it. Anyway, it is a brilliant song called It's Not a Crime. And if you ever get the chance to see him, go. You won't be disappointed, because I've seen him many a time, and he is always a class act, and he's absolutely note perfect. He really is.

What do you think of that? Brilliant, isn't it? That's a chap from Glasgow, from his debut solo album. Justin Curry is his name, founding member of Delamitri. And that album was released back in 2007. The album is called What Is Love For? And a beautiful song called Walking Through You. 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We also broadcast to the northeast of the Netherlands on DAB. You can also hear us at various locations throughout the UK on DAB and all around the planet from RadioSeagull.com.

From 1975, The Eagles and Lying Eyes, which was the second single to be taken from their album One of Their Nights, which was their first album to go number one over there in the US. And that song, Lying Eyes, was nominated as Record of the Year. 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

0: Yeah, that's another favourite of mine. Formed in London back in 1989. Thunder from their album Behind Closed Doors, which came out in 1995. Wow. This time is passing rather rapidly. And that was the first of three singles to be taken from that very album called Stand Up. Ahead of them, we had a band from Pasadena, the brilliant Van Halen, and a song called Can't Stop Loving You. And that was also from 1995.
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That is the Black Rebel Motorcycle Club from their album Take Them On Your Own, and a song called Stop. 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

AC/DC and their third vocalist, Brian Johnson, there from their album Black Ice from 2008. That was Anything Goes. I hope you've enjoyed the music I've been playing over this last 50-odd minutes. Still a few minutes to go, but I would just like to say thank you very much for your company, and hopefully you and I can meet up again sometime soon. So until then, please take care and stay safe, and have a good week.

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